0: But as an adult, I'm Lord, thank you for the whoopings. Because had she not disciplined me, only God knows where I'd be. Moody Radio.
1: Hi, I'm Johnny Erickson Tata. 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Thousands of disabled children and adults are forced to crawl in the dirt because they cannot afford the mobility equipment they need. 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
0: I have always wanted to go on an Alaskan cruise. 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I'm Effie, and we are getting ready for the Moody Radio Alaskan Cruise. Thanks to C.H. Hansen, you can book your cabin now for the upcoming Moody Radio Alaskan Cruise. 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I remember watching the movie Insomnia with Al Pacino and Robin Williams. And I'm like, oh, it was so pretty. I mean, the glaciers, the sunshine, it was just gorgeous. And I always said, I want to go on an Alaskan cruise. And I believe this is going to be so much better because it's going to be fellowship, sightseeing, nature, mountains, glaciers, whales, sunshine, food, devotion, worship. It's all for you, my friend. Let's come together. Have a great time. Again, book your cabins now. 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
5: The Lord is not willing that any should perish, but that all should come to repentance. But Pastor Greg Laurie points out the challenge of that message.
6: You know, people will talk about anything. Oh, I believe in this, and I believe in a little bit of that, and I believe in some of this other thing where I just made up a bunch of stuff, and this is what I believe now. Sort of like an ABC religion. ABC, anything but Christ. How do we reach a culture like this? How do we tell them about Jesus Christ? This

Everybody's got that hurt, the wish that never happened. Everybody's got that pain, the wish they could undo. But wounds become scars and scars become stories. And when it comes to the story,

0: Knowing God from Harvest with Pastor and Evangelist Greg Laurie.
1: A little while ago, I was hanging out with Jonathan Rumi. And Jonathan played the role of Lonnie Frisbee in Jesus Revolution. He also plays the role of Jesus in The Chosen. So I said to Jonathan, hey, would you like to come over to our house for dinner? He said, sure. What's your address? I gave my address. I call my wife, Kathy. Hey, Kathy, Jonathan Rumi is coming over to our house for dinner. And so she's cooking something. I think she was cooking fish, as a matter of fact. That seemed appropriate. And she said, it was so weird. I'm at the stove. I'm cooking the fish. And all of a sudden, this car drives by. And it's Jonathan driving the car, but he looked like Jesus. And she said, it was like Jesus was driving a car in front of our house. And then he comes and he knocks on the door. We know he's not Jesus. We know he's an actor that plays a role. But it was just kind of funny because he looks so much like him. And so this is the idea. Imagine if Jesus was driving by your house and he was knocking at your door. I mean the real Jesus. Would you let him in? It's your choice. So you have a choice. If Christ is knocking at the door of your life, which he is, I either open the door and I welcome him in, or I leave the door shut. Jesus says, behold, I stand at the door and I knock. And if you'll hear my voice and open the door, I will come in. Don't let this opportunity slip by.
0: 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Already know God? 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
2: 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Partly to mostly cloudy sky with a chance of isolated showers or storms overnight. We will drop down into the upper 60s. Showers with occasional thunderstorms Wednesday, a high in the mid to upper 70s. Thursday, lots of sunshine, a high near 75, mid to upper 70s on Friday. Then Saturday, limited sunshine, a high on Saturday into the upper 70s. I'm staff meteorologist Sally Russell for 89.3 Moody Radio.
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3: Your Moody Radio weather from Carrie Carr at Carr Homes Realty, sponsoring Open Line Live on September 26th. Partly to mostly cloudy sky with a chance of isolated showers or storms overnight. We will drop down into the upper 60s. Showers with occasional thunderstorms Wednesday, a high in the mid to upper 70s. Thursday, lots of sunshine, high near 75, mid to upper 70s on Friday. Then Saturday, limited sunshine, a high on Saturday into the upper 70s. I'm staff meteorologist Sally Russell for 89.3 Moody Radio.
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